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0: 欢迎回到嚟轻弹浅唱不夜天，送俾大家有 Take That 嘅 Back for Good 同埋 Westlife 嘅 Swear It Again。
1: I guess now it's time for you to give up.

0: going to have a little sing-song with the crowd. Thanks, Matt. Now, listen, guys, I've lost the backing vocalist for the rest of this number, but you all know the words to Back for Good, don't you? That's nice. Now, I would stand down the front of the stage there, but my arm is firmly attached to this railing.
1: Westlife, swear it again.